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12: Lethbridge weather.
13: In Lethbridge, a chance of showers in 13 today. Tonight, a chance of showers in 4. Tomorrow, mainly cloudy in 15. Tomorrow night, clear and 0. On Sunday, rain in 10.
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5: 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She was last seen right here in southern Alberta, but since then, nothing. No sightings.
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2: 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Please give us a call at Petland if you would like to know more about pet presentations.
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These are the songs and artists that started it all. The architects that paved the way for today's country stars. This is the Legendary Breakfast on the Ranch.

Don was going through his notes, but none of the ideas were connecting with the two of them. But that's when Don remembered. He had a notebook in his backpack. So he grabbed it and said, "On the other hand," and starts rummaging through. Paul, who, remember, is hopped up on cough medication, said, "There's a golden band on the other hand." Don did not pull out that other notebook, because what Paul just said was a brilliant idea for a song. And it would be a song that became the debut hit for Randy Travis. We're going to begin your legendary breakfast with On the Other Hand.

0: For audiences, 1982 was the perfect time for this lovely duet. But for producer Jim Malloy, the timing wasn't great. See, Jim and his business partner, Evan Stevens, were building the Emerald Sound Studios when Jim's boss at Elektra Records gave him a deadline for this new duet that he had bought the rights for. Eddie Rabbit and Crystal Gayle had already signed on to record it, but Jim thought he had time. The studio wasn't ready. It didn't even have two microphones yet. And again, this was 1982. Eddie Rabbit was a busy man. He only had time to stop by and do one take. Crystal also had to do hers quick because the crew was about to arrive to put the drywall up. All in all, both artists recorded their parts in roughly 5 minutes. Malloy had to take these rough vocal tracks and work his magic. But that's how talented Jim is, because in December of 82, You and I was a number one hit. Speaking of a duet that had to be recorded fast, Tammy Wynette and George Jones had divorced only months before recording our next song, Golden Ring, when we return.
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Elvis's final number one hit will lead us into our golden request. It's that time where someone has asked for a particular classic country song to be played. 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This week, we received a message from Fran. Fran wrote, "I want you to play this song because it hits differently when you've spent years loving the wrong person. And then you finally find the one who loves you the way you've always deserved. Suddenly, every heartbreak makes sense." What song could Fran be talking about? Well, this week's golden request is Kenny Rogers, Sheena Easton, "We've Got Tonight."

0: That Waylon Jennings song would never have happened if not for Neil Reschen. Waylon was tired of being broke and having his music being picked apart by all these producers. So he heavily considered retiring till his drummer connected Jennings to Neil. Neil Reschen was a manager for Miles Davis and Frank Zappa. And when Neil learned about Waylon's situation, he was disappointed. Disappointed at how controlling these people in Nashville were. The two men were in a meeting with RCA bosses Jerry Bradley and Chet Atkins, and Neil was saying his client deserved more. He deserved $25,000. The room went silent. After about 5 minutes, Waylon got up, left the office, and found the bathroom. On his way back to the meeting, Neil found him in the hallway and said, "You're a genius. Walking out of the office got those two men so nervous, they agreed to give you everything. You and your wife have your own label. You have full creative freedom. They're even giving you an advance of $75,000 and an 8% royalty rate." Waylon, who had to pick his jaw up off the floor, said, "I just needed to pee." But that bathroom break brought us Lonesome, Ornery, and Mean. Waylon was so happy with Neil that he told his best friend to hire Reschen ASAP. And that friend is coming up.
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19: From the man in black.
20: Up front there ought to be a man in black.
19: To a coal miner's daughter.
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0: It was the perfect song for this moment in the life of Reba McEntire. When she had first heard the demo for One Promise Too Late, it made her think of her own marriage to Charlie Battles. After agreeing to record the song, she worked with her producer, Jimmy Bowen, to record all the necessary parts. And now it was up to her to mix them all together. And during this part of the process, she ran into Bill Catino, an executive from MCA, who showed up at one of her shows. Reba invited her boss onto her tour bus to hear a rough version of the song. After he heard it, Bill said, "Good God, Reba, are you getting a divorce or something?" 2 days before this moment, Reba had officially filed for divorce. Heck, a few days later, McEntire surprised her friends, her family, and her fans with the news. Reba told Catino that he was pretty perceptive for a label executive. And we're going to have another divorce song after these messages.
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0: Imagine being a member of the Strangers, Merle Haggard's backup band. The Hag would often have new music at a moment's notice, and sometimes it would be stuff that the band had never done before. Back in 1960, Merle got his start, like most country artists, performing in clubs. Back then, the owners expected you to perform songs using a honky-tonk 4-4 shuffle beat. Something like this. Imagine every song you perform having that same beat for 6 years. You'd get tired of it too. When Merle started making his own music, he vowed to never use a shuffle beat again. Until he did, in 1982. Merle had just been granted creative freedom and found himself writing song after song. One day, his band was packing up their stuff. They had just recorded the next album. They thought they were done, but Merle burst into the studio with a new song. A new song with, you guessed it, a shuffle beat. The band learned how to do the shuffle beat on the spot, and the results were a number one hit. This week's mandatory Merle, Big City.

0: Songwriter Richard Lee was quoted as saying, if Come From The Heart didn't go to number one, he would eat his guitar. That is a man who believed in his music. Which is funny because he felt the exact opposite while writing it. Richard and Susanna Clarke wrote this song back in 1987, 2 years before Kathy Mateo would record it. On the first day of writing, the two could not get the ball rolling. Every idea they had fell flat. They decided they were going to pack it in, try again tomorrow. Thing was, Richard found the day so draining, he considered canceling that second day altogether. But that wouldn't have been fair to Susanna, so he went back the next day. And the second day started out just as rough as the day before. Susanna said, you know what, we're trying too hard. We need to have some fun. And that reminded Richard about this club he was at the other night where some drunk guy was yelling to the woman on stage, that's it, girl, come on, sing like you don't need the money. And from there, the two, being Richard and Susanna, cut loose. And they wrote that number one hit in less than an hour, meaning that Richard did not have to eat his guitar. Another song inspired by a woman in a club is after the break.
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You would be amazed at how many people are surprised that Sonny James' My Love is a cover from a 1965 song by Petula Clark. But even more people are surprised to learn that our next song is also a cover. It's time for us to ask how the Golden Age brought us the music we love today. In 1946, blues musicians K.C. Douglas and Robert Geddens wrote a song about a car they dreamed of owning one day. The song wasn't a huge success for the duo, but it did catch the attention of Ford, the car company. They bought the rights to the blues song back in the 90s with the idea to use their ad for the modern-day version of the vehicle desired by Douglas and Geddens. But keeping it with the blues wasn't going to grab the attention of 90s adults. So they hired Alan Jackson to make it country. Alan took from his idols from the 80s and took the Mercury Boogie.

and made it into the Mercury Blues. Yeah, the most popular version of this song started out as an ad. Please enjoy some Alan Jackson on your legendary.

We just talked about two classic country songs being covers, but Lost in the 50s Tonight by Ronnie Millsap is a complete ripoff. In 1956, Freddie Paris and the Five Satins recorded In the Still of the Night. Whoa.

0: Nashville songwriter Mike Reed loved that song and called it the staple of 50s songwriting. Troy Seals grew up in the 50s. In 1985, these two men were writing together when Troy had the idea for the title, Lost in the 50s Tonight. They then used In the Still of the Night as a starting off point. But the more they worked on the song, the more they were copying the original. They were proud of the work they did, but they also acknowledged that the song was derivative. So they reached out to the Freddie Paris estate, who agreed to add his name to the writing credits. However, they wanted half of the royalties, leaving Mike and Troy with about a quarter each. The two men agreed because, let's face it, they do sound very similar, and Ronnie Millsap was able to take that song to the top. Up next, we have a tune that many people forget came out in the 50s. Stay with us for some Johnny Cash.
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0: Patti Loveless considers herself a mix of Linda Ronstadt, Loretta Lynn, and Ralph Stanley. And honestly, that kind of makes sense when you learn that she's a distant cousin of Loretta. Patti actually tried for a career back in 1979, but found that her vocal style didn't match what was popular at the time. So she left, took her family to North Carolina, and lived a happy life. She still sang in bars and clubs off and on, but eventually moved on from the music industry. One day, though, she gets pulled on stage to sing one more time and found that her vocal style has matched this new neo-traditionalist movement. So in 1985, she goes back to Nashville to give it another shot. 2 weeks later, she signs with MCA Records. And 3 years after that, she made the top 10 with a cover of George Jones' If My Heart Had Windows. When 1989 rolled around, she got her first number one single on the country chart. Thanks to Timber, I'm Falling in Love. And if you're unfamiliar with the neo-traditional country movement, we're going to hear the king of that style of music next. But first, I want to wish you a wonderful rest of your day. Thank you for your support of the Legendary Breakfast. This is Drew, signing off.
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1: From coast to coast, this is the show that brings the country together one song at a time. It's time to count down the 30 biggest songs of the week. The Cross Canada Country Countdown starts now.
2: Hello there. It's nice to have you back for another week of the Cross Canada Country Countdown. I'm your host, Kate Ryan. So last week, our number one song was from Stella Lefty once again with her hit, Boston. On a

0: So Stella has been at number one for 2 weeks in a row. Can she make it a third? Well, we've got about 30 songs to get through before you and I both find out together.
1: Number 30.
0: Okay, let's get started into the countdown. Dan and Shay have a gift for finding the emotional stories that connect with everyone. And their new one might just be their most relatable yet. We've all talked about how dogs are man's or woman's best friend. Well, Dogs in Our 20s is a tribute to the dogs who are there for us through some of the most important years of our lives. They described it themselves. They teach us about love. They teach us about trust. And one day when our hearts can't even handle it, they teach us about loss.

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0: It's actually quite fascinating and amazing to hear how a song can evolve from its earliest stages right through to the finished product that we hear every day on the radio. Morgan Wallen's latest, Bean By Now, is a perfect example of this. Here is where it all started.
2: If

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Holding steady in spot number 28, this is Morgan Wallen with Being By Now. No name.

0: not a lot of movement so far on our countdown this week. Holding steady at number 27, that was Braden King with We Got Beer. Coming up, if John Party is playing a show in your city, you might want to pack your gym bag. And we'll explain that when we return to the Cross Canada Country Countdown.
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0: Welcome back to the countdown. Let's continue, shall we? Because I know we all want to know who is number one this week.
3: Number 25.
0: John Party fans, here's a tip. If he's playing a show in your city, head to your local gym. And it's not necessarily to work out. Just hang around, because apparently that's where John Party spends his time before a show. So show up, look busy, and you might even get a chance to see the cowboy himself.
16: All right, we had a great workout at Planet Fitness. I had to cool down because we're going to go try to get some tacos somewhere, but I had a good push. We want to film in Planet Fitness, but they kind of looked down on that, so we kind of listened to the rules, but it was a good chest day. A little bit of arms. Feeling good. I needed that. I feel better about my life. That's how I want to. When I work out, I feel better about life. So I need to remember to work out. You got to show up. You got to show up.
0: Once again, another song holding steady. This is song number 26 from John Party, Boots Off.

0: So last week's song number 25 is still this week's number 25. That was Josh Stumpf with Johnny Walker, Back to Me.
1: Number 24.
0: Zach John King released his debut album, I'm What You Get, on August 28th, while still mourning the sudden death of his father this past July. One of the songs, How to Not, was written about his dad before he passed. King says he was still here when I wrote it. His dad's old cooler and the truck he passed down even show up in the music video. And here's just a tiny little clip from that song. No.

0: was song number 24 from Zach John King, Get to Drinkin'. Coming up when we return to the countdown, Harry Sound Ontario has given the world NHL legend Bobby Orr. And now it's giving us a rising country star with Sully Burrows. Sully is at number 23 when we return.
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0: And that was Put It On Me from Sully Burroughs, holding steady in spot number 23 this week on the countdown.
1: Number 22.
0: The Boots in the Park Festival just announced its 2027 New Mexico lineup, and it is a stacked one. George Strait will headline the three-day event taking place in Albuquerque next May, and it's his only festival appearance of the year. The last two editions drew 60,000 fans. Joining him on the bill will be Brooks and Dunn, Zach Top, John Party, and this guy who holds down this week's number 22 spot on the countdown. Here now is Jason Aldean with Don't Tell on Me.

0: we know them now, but it's not how they started. This is Now and Then.
1: 20 years ago, Jason Aldean was a snarling, rough around the edges kid from Georgia, and he was putting out his very first single, Hicktown. 11 albums and 32 number ones later, he's headlining festivals alongside George Strait, Brooks and Dunn. Here's the thing, though. He's been opening every show on his current Songs About Us tour with that very same song. 20 years in, still leading with Where It All Started. Here is our then song from Jason Aldean and Hicktown.

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15: There's that old saying, they don't make them like they used to. 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
15: Okay, there we go. Tim McGraw and Faith Hill have a wedding to plan. Their middle daughter, Maggie, just got engaged to her boyfriend, James Rubin. The news came out when her older sister, Gracie, posted photos on social media, including a shot of Maggie showing off her ring. Now, here's where it gets interesting, though. Tim and Faith released It's Your Love the year after they got married, and it spent 6 weeks at number one, sweeping single, song, video, and vocal event of the year at the ACMs. So here's the question. Will Maggie and James enjoy their wedding dance to the music of their parents' biggest duet? Here is our throwback track from Tim McGraw and Faith Hill. It's Your Love. Dancing.

0: And that was Zach Top. Down four spots this week to song number 20 with South of Sanity.
1: Number 19.
0: At the height of her breakout year in 2025, Ella Langley looked in the mirror and didn't recognize herself. The people around her didn't either. She canceled tour dates, went home, read her Bible, and spent time with her family for the first time since she was 18. When she came back out on the other side, a friend asked her how she was doing, and her answer, "Looks like I'm back to loving life again." She and Ernest wrote the chorus right there on her front porch. Song number 19, this is Ella Langley and Loving Life Again.
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0: And that was Ella Langley with song number 19, Loving Life Again.
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0: Part of the reason that Cameron Whitcomb has endeared himself to his fans is because of his brutal honesty about his past struggles with addiction and mental health. He's made it his mission to use his fame and platform to help others in need.
2: I just want to tell you a little bit about Soberfest. Soberfest started in 2022. Just a few guys wanted to get one person into treatment. 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And that's why I'm super proud to be a part of this organization. So I'll be donating a bed through Rewired Recovery Foundation every year. And you can be a part of the change too. Yeah, you can get tickets at rewiredrecovery.ca. I love you guys, and we'll see you there.
0: Rising up one spot to number 18, this is Cameron Whitcomb, Kingdom of Fear.

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0: Number 17.

0: Down 6 spots this week to number 17. That was Love, Hate, Love from Owen Riegling.
1: Number 16.
0: Tyler Joe Miller recently played Boots and Hearts West in Edmonton, and the crowd made it very clear how they feel about him. The Surrey BC boy has been putting in the work for years, and moments like this are exactly what it's all been building toward. Here's what it sounded like when his latest single hit the speakers.

0: And that was Tyler Joe Miller with Under the Influence at spot number 16 this week on The Countdown. High Valley are teaming up with another Canadian band for a new single. We will have all the details coming up when we return.
1: 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More of the Cross Canada Country Countdown coming up right after this.
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0: Thank you so much for joining us today. Welcome back to the Cross Canada Country Countdown. I'm your host, Kate Ryan.
1: Number 15.
0: High Valley have teamed up with fellow Canadian act, the Strumbellas, for a brand new single. The song is out now, and here's Brad from High Valley performing a stripped-down version of Hanging Out in My Head.
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0: Jelly Roll is not only putting his hands up, but he has risen up three spots to song number 14 this week with Hands Up.
1: Let's take a break from counting down the top 30 and check out one on the rise. Here's one to watch.
0: At this year's ACMs, Cody Johnson dedicated his first ever Entertainer of the Year win to Luke Combs. He told a story from a tour they did together in Australia when Combs missed the birth of his son back home. Johnson found him in the bathroom of an arena, completely defeated. "You're doing something now that is going to create a legacy for your family for a very, very long time," Johnson told him. "I'm sorry you weren't there. I'm proud of you. I look up to you." And the next night, he watched Combs walk out and, in his words, absolutely kill the show. Here now with our one to watch, this is Cody Johnson with Horseback.
2: He's a ranch hand in a pinch, man. Hotter than the red on the cattle brand. 'Cause she's a gold digger with a quick trigger, a cast iron skillet swinging lid flipper. Now he's a double wide on the county line.

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1: So keep your ears on that one. That was Cody Johnson with Horseback, our one to watch this week. Coming up, James Barker opens up about the simple things that he misses from home most when he's away in Nashville. That story and the James Barker Band's latest single, When We Return.
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1: Well, we are better than halfway to finding out who's going to be number one this week on the countdown. So let's continue.
4: Number 13.
1: The James Barker Band are proudly Canadian. But like so many artists chasing their dreams in country music, a lot of their time is spent south of the border in Nashville. James says he loves it there, but nothing beats getting back home. Here's James on what he misses most when he's away.
16: Well, yeah, it's nice to get back to see everybody. And it's actually not too hot here in Nashville right now, but in the summer, it's nice to get back because it gets too hot here and I can't handle it as a Canadian. I miss ice fishing and stuff. I try to get back a couple times a year to do it. So,
1: holding steady with song number 13, this is After Dark from the James Barker Band.
17: If you see

0: Not a lot of movement taking place on the countdown this week. Song number 12 was from Shaboozy, Cowgirl.
1: Number 11.
0: Morgan Wallen's viral piano flip from a Denver show back in May finally has an explanation. It turns out he wasn't having a meltdown. The piano had partially slipped off its stage lift and he couldn't hear it through his in-ear monitors. He was actually trying to push it back into place. He came off stage laughing about it, and even Hardy texted him the next day joking about the whole thing. Here holding steady as well at song number 11, this is Morgan Wallen with Don't We. Wouldn't trade.

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9: 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My new song, Ride at Dawn, is a reminder to keep moving, keep fighting, and remember the strength we carry is within us. Whatever road you're on, you're definitely not on it alone. This is Ride at Dawn on the Cross Canada Country Countdown.

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1: Number 10.
2: Riley Green's fourth studio album, That's Just Me, drops September 18th. So there's 19 tracks, most of which he did have a hand in writing. He says at this stage of his career, it looks a little different than it used to. It's not really more pressure, especially not from fans, he says. Most people are finding me every day. So it's about how you grow that circle. Here, up four spots to song number 10, this is Riley Green with Think As You Drunk.

0: And Bailey Zimmerman makes some headway up one spot to song number 9 with Chevy Silverado.
1: Number 8.
0: Tenille Townes has always approached her music with something bigger than just songs in mind. She wants every track to feel like it's a safe place, somewhere anyone can land, no matter what they're going through. Here's Tenille on what that means to her.
2: I guess my mission statement in music is to create something that might help somebody else feel a little less alone. And that's like why I love live music so much, is like that kind of gathering of a community and people coming together. And so anytime we're at a live show, my favorite thing to say is like, everybody who's here, this is a safe place to just show up and be who they are. And they keep showing up year after year as that beautiful community. And that to me is what that freedom means, is like just being yourself. And so I hope that those are the kind of images people feel.
0: This next song can make you feel happy anytime you hear it. Up one spot to song number 8. This is Tenille Townes with Sunshine's Free. We are

0: Tennille Towns, Sunshine's Free.
1: Number 7.
0: So the country world is still reeling from the loss of Dolly Parton on August 25th. Lainey Wilson shares a piece of their final phone call that was just weeks before Dolly passed. They talked about marriage, about faith, about the sacrifices that this business asks of you. And Dolly told her that she felt like she wasn't finished. And Lainey's response was, "Well, my friend, you are not. The kind of love and light you shined in your lifetime is the kind that will never go away." Two artists, one legendary, one carrying the torch forward. That's a friendship worth remembering. Here now with song number 7.

0: keeping his feet firmly planted in the sixth position. That is Dallas Smith with Good Time Goes. We've got five songs left before we find out who will be number one. Can Stella make it 3 weeks in a row? Oh, you're going to have to stay with me when we return.
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0: I can feel your anticipation from here. You really do want to know who's number one this week. Well, soon we will find out.
3: Number five.
0: Kenny Chesney just made history yet again. His single, Carry On, is his 100th charting single, and that gives him more top 10 hits in Billboard Country Airplay history than anyone else, even passing George Strait and Tim McGraw. Kenny summed up what the song means to him perfectly. There is something for people like me who grew up beyond the city limits, who have dreamed their way into some pretty magical adventures, to hear a song like this and realize life really does come down to something as simple as, if it feels good, then do it. And if it doesn't, then don't. His 21st studio album, Silver Sands Marina, drops September 25th. Here now, holding steady in spot number 5, this is Kenny Chesney with Carry On.

0: This week, Taylor Swift drops down two spots to number four with I Knew It, I Knew You.
1: Number three.
0: Tributes have been pouring in from across the music world following the passing of the legendary Dolly Parton. Ella Langley, who has spoken many times about how much Dolly meant to her, shared her own tribute with a performance of the classic Jolene. Moving up one spot to number three. This is Ella Langley and Morgan Wallen with I Can't Love You Anymore.

0: And that was song number three this week on The Countdown from Ella Langley and Morgan Wallen, I Can't Love You Anymore. So I hope you're going to stay with us, because when we return, we are going to have the battle to see who will be number one this week.
1: Don't move, don't move. More of the Cross Canada Country Countdown coming up right after this.
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0: We are back, and we are down to the final few songs to see who will be number one this week on The Countdown.
16: Number two.
0: Luke Bryan has been teasing his upcoming album, Signs, and he just revealed the final track, and it is a big one. He got Luke Combs on a song called Finders Keepers. Bryan says he's always wanted a Luke and Luke moment, and when Combs heard the track, he called back immediately and said, "Let's do this thing." The album will drop September 18th. Up one spot to song number two. This is Luke Combs and Be By You.
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0: You know I'm not going to give away the number one song that easily, right? Russell Dickerson just made history. He's the very first country artist to appear in a Kidz Bop music video for their kid-friendly cover of Happened to Me. His reaction when he found out, have I made it? Does that mean I made it? The song's now passed 310 million streams worldwide. 1 year ago, this was the song sitting right there at the top of the charts. This is last year's leader, Russell Dickerson, Happened to Me.
2: I'm

0: All right, so we heard who was last year's leader with Russell Dickerson and happened to me. So it's time now that we do find out who is in our number one position this week.
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0: Stella Lefty's Long Way Home Tour sold out almost instantly. She posted a photo of the sold-out banner and said, "I can't believe how fast everything sold out. Thank you for making my dreams come true." She's also added a full European leg in March, Amsterdam, Paris, London, Dublin, and more. And this week, Boston sits at number one for the third consecutive week. Now, this week, some fans online started pointing out that her album track, Why Wouldn't We, shares a very similar melody to Blake Shelton's 2017 number one hit, I'll Name the Dogs. Will it you be the judge? Here are the two clips back to back.

Obviously, fans don't seem to be too bothered because it's a sold-out tour. Here she is, 3 weeks at number one. This is Stella Lefty with Boston.

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98.1 The Ranch, Tyler, Joe Miller doing what she does. I'm Ryan Menney. Everybody doing what you should be doing today. One, going to the Lethbridge Trade and Convention Center for the tail end of the farmer's market until 1 o'clock today. 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

Hi, Valley 98.1 Ranch. Hi, and happy Saturday. I'm Ryan Menny. Oh, there's a lot going on. Yeah, school has started up. 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And you can have it on your phone. You can go online. Lower your expectations a little bit. Not a regular parade. No Shriners, no tiny cars. Brad Paisley on the ranch.

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98.1 The Ranch. Woman, I'm Ryan. Many don't know what happened to our cow, our very, very special cow, Bessie, the one that, if you played the Ranch Cash Cow or listened in the last year, maybe you're one of the winners of over, well, several thousands of dollars that we gave away in the last year, thanks to our magical cow who produces money instead of milk. We lost her. We don't know where she is, but we do know there's going to be a special announcement about our missing cow, thanks to the folks at Crystal Springs Dairy Company, Monday morning. Keep listening. Megan Patrick on the Ranch.

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98.1 The Ranch, Luke Combs, Rethink Some Things. Good Saturday afternoon. I'm Ryan Menney. Well, we had the farmer's market that just wrapped up at the Lethbridge Trade and Convention Center, but guess what? There's another big event that started yesterday. It's running all day today and runs tomorrow as well. The Windy City Tattoo Show. Congrats to winners of passes that we gave away online over the last couple of days. Now is the time to use them and grab some buddies and have a good time. At the same place that he had a good time a couple weeks ago with this guy playing with his band, his rock band, Default. The Lethbridge Trade and Convention Center just outside with Whoop Up Days. Dallas Smith, Good Time Goes on the Ranch.

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where their road show is taking them in our neighborhood, but I do know that they're out on tour right now. So track them down if you're a fan of Doc Walker, because Doc Walker, the band, has teamed up with Michelle Wright and Jason McCoy from the Roadhammers to do a fun show across the country. They've been playing some dates already. Might have one close to us. Tim and the Glory Boys, 98.1 The Ranch.

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0: Now, from the Vista National News Desk, here's what's trending worldwide.
1: Donald Trump says that Canada is keen to reach a trade agreement with the U.S. and that a deal could come fairly soon. The U.S. president also complaining again that Canada has treated American farmers unfairly and should remove tariffs. In any case, Trump also said this, you'll probably see a deal with Canada fairly soon. No doubt Trump would certainly prefer an agreement ahead of the U.S. midterm elections. As it is, the U.S. and Mexico are now racing toward landing a bilateral trade deal before the midterms, each country with domestic political challenges at home. Strange is the word Ukrainian President Volodymyr Zelensky uses to describe Canada's trade tensions, trade war with the U.S. in an interview with CBC. Zelensky also drawing a comparison to his own country's fight with neighboring Russia, and he describes American threats to annex Canada as dangerous, adding both countries have a duty to resolve their differences. The Alberta government is launching a $4 million ad campaign outlining its position on the 10 questions in the October 19th referendum. Voters are being urged to choose the yes option for the first 9 questions, those dealing with immigration and constitutional changes. Then the campaign is urging people to vote for a strong and sovereign Alberta within a united Canada on question 10. Expect campaign ads on TV, radio, social media, print, billboards, even booklets mailed to every household in the province. They're new arrivals with a fierce reputation in a quiet BC coastal community. They're leaving residents somewhat apprehensive. Residents in Pender Harbor uneasy after sighting a female grizzly bear and her 3 yearlings. Not that they were bothering anyone, just munching on apples and walking across a roadway. Still, not everyone is welcoming the new arrivals. Some wanting the family relocated. Others, though, willing to coexist with the bears after taking a few precautions. While grizzlies are technically eradicated in that part of BC in our drive north of Vancouver, for whatever reason, wildfires, climate change, a hunting ban, grizzlies have been pushing back into that area. Toronto-based pharmaceutical company Teva Canada is recalling a batch of its generic acetaminophen pills nationwide. Seems the medication may contain a foreign material that could cause digestive distress. Health Canada says the recall affects Novogesic Forte 500 milligram containers of the tablets. A user's pharmacy will replace them. Well, there is life after politics for Justin Trudeau, and not just hanging out with Katy Perry. Trudeau now launching a production company with his longtime chief of staff, Katie Telford, both to serve as executive producers. From the Vista National News Desk, I'm John Crawford.
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98.1 The Ranch, Josh Ross, Hate How You Look. I'm Ryan Menny. I hate how much concert ticket prices have gotten in the last couple of years. You got to remortgage your house if you want to see somebody like, well, I don't officially know what Garth Brooks tickets cost, but there's the added cost that, the closest show he was playing to us on his current tour is 1,450 kilometers away in Denver. That was last weekend. So there's the cost of that on top of that. How would you like to hear the music of Garth Brooks for cheap? And right here at home, Holiday Bowl is hosting a Garth Brooks tribute Saturday, September 26th. Showtime starts at 7. And if you've never been to their fantastic venue, they have a lovely space that you can have some beverages and snacks in at the same time while you enjoy the show. Again, that's coming up on the 26th. Grab your tickets at Holiday Bowl. One of those people that, you got to remortgage the home to get tickets to see Taylor Swift on the Ranch.

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98.1 The Ranch, Paul Brandt. I do. I'm Ryan Menny. Happy Saturday. Ryu's Rendezvous going on today. And I did put stuff out on the driveway earlier today. And they did. Some neighbors have grabbed it. And folks driving around the neighborhood that knew all about the Ryu's Rendezvous, how it works. We've had our box of Barbies go already. I'm sorry to say, but I still have a barbecue and and a bunch of toys and some coffee mugs that are in mint condition. Perfect. We just have too many mugs. We can't use them all. Family of five. How many mugs do we need? We don't need 80. There's the collector ones, and then there's the other ones. They just don't get used. So that's the Ryu's Rendezvous. Your stuff that you don't need anymore, it's in good condition, is somebody else's treasure for free. You put it out on the driveway instead of throwing it into the landfill. Ryu's Rendezvous goes throughout the day today. And a reminder, if you have anything left over at the end of the day, like me with my barbecue, make sure you contact the city or it needs to go into the landfill, or you need to bring it back in the house, or big item pickup. You call or text 311. Ryu's Rendezvous today. Drive around Lethbridge. Find free stuff. James Barker Band on the Ranch.

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and Boston. I'm Ryan Menny. This has got to be one of the best shows I've ever seen, besides the fact that it was one of the best shows of the year. Were you there in Tabor at the Agriplex back in, I think it was March, to see the Roadhammers, Girl on the Billboard, 98.1 The Ranch.

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1: Donald Trump says that Canada is keen to reach a trade agreement with the U.S. and that a deal could come fairly soon. The U.S. president also complaining again that Canada has treated American farmers unfairly and should remove tariffs. In any case, Trump also said this, you'll probably see a deal with Canada fairly soon. No doubt Trump would certainly prefer an agreement ahead of the U.S. midterm elections. As it is, the U.S. and Mexico are now racing toward landing a bilateral trade deal before the midterms, each country with domestic political challenges at home. Strange is the word Ukrainian President Volodymyr Zelensky uses to describe Canada's trade tensions, trade war with the U.S. in an interview with CBC. Zelensky also drawing a comparison to his own country's fight with neighboring Russia, and he describes American threats to annex Canada as dangerous, adding both countries have a duty to resolve their differences. The Alberta government is launching a $4 million ad campaign outlining its position on the 10 questions in the October 19th referendum. Voters are being urged to choose the yes option for the first 9 questions, those dealing with immigration and constitutional changes. Then the campaign is urging people to vote for a strong and sovereign Alberta within a united Canada on question 10. Expect campaign ads on TV, radio, social media, print, billboards, even booklets mailed to every household in the province. They're new arrivals with a fierce reputation in a quiet BC coastal community. They're leaving residents somewhat apprehensive. Residents in Pender Harbor uneasy after sighting a female grizzly bear and her 3 yearlings. Not that they were bothering anyone, just munching on apples and walking across a roadway. Still, not everyone is welcoming the new arrivals. Some wanting the family relocated. Others, though, willing to coexist with the bears after taking a few precautions. While grizzlies are technically eradicated in that part of BC in our drive north of Vancouver, for whatever reason, wildfires, climate change, a hunting ban, grizzlies have been pushing back into that area. Toronto-based pharmaceutical company Teva Canada is recalling a batch of its generic acetaminophen pills nationwide. Seems the medication may contain a foreign material that could cause digestive distress. Health Canada says the recall affects Novogesic Forte 500 milligram containers of the tablets. A user's pharmacy will replace them. Well, there is life after politics for Justin Trudeau, and not just hanging out with Katy Perry. Trudeau now launching a production company with his longtime chief of staff, Katie Telford, both to serve as executive producers. From the Vista National News Desk, I'm John Crawford.
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Sean Austin, 98.1 The Ranch. What do I know? 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The Windy City Tattoo Show, Lethbridge Trade and Convention Center today and tomorrow. 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

0: The Ranch.
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98.1 The Ranch, Ryan Van Lee, Alone Enough, our made and played in Canada featured artist this hour. I'm Ryan Menny. I am sad to say that a couple weeks ago, we lost our cow, Bessie, our ranch cash cow, the cow that we use that doesn't make milk. She would produce magical money, and we would give it to you. It was real money, and you won thousands of dollars of that magical money thanks to Bessie, and then we lost her. And we don't know where she is, but there we do know through our friends at Crystal Springs Dairy Company, sponsor of the Ranch Cash Cow, we are going to hear a special announcement bright and early Monday morning. More details about Bessie, our missing ranch cash cow. 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

0: Now, I don't know when you were younger you used to collect those Beanie Babies, but if you've got a purple Diana, Princess Diana one, then listen up. So Princess Diana the Beanie Baby was introduced back in 1997. It's a special edition commemorative plush toy that was introduced after her passing. And it was on sale. It cost around $5 to $7 back in 1997. Proceeds went to benefiting Diana Princess of Wales Memorial Fund. Today, that Beanie Baby could be worth anywhere between around $1 million, depending on its condition. Put that to charity.
1: Kick the dust up.

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It's Mark here. Happy Saturday to you. I don't know if you saw this, but in Victoria, BC, a Donald J. Trump sign was actually put up. Obviously, there's been a lot of controversy with Donald Trump wanting his name on a lot of things. And obviously, the tariff arguments going on with Carney, Trump, Canada and the US. But a Donald J. Trump sign was erected in Victoria, BC. It actually said Donald J. Trump Memorial and was put over the entrance of a public washroom. When the city of Victoria was asked to comment, they said it was the first time they'd heard about it. I thought that was quite funny to say.

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Do you fear from arachnophobia? Do you not like spiders? Well, if you don't, best thing to do is still keep them inside your house, apparently. It's Mark here. They said, do not put your house spider outside. It's a bad idea. Most house spiders have never lived outside, ever. Obviously, the common house spider, they've adapted to an indoor life. So if you put them out in the yard, it's not their native habitat. You're exile them from the habitat. And they say these predators rely on indoors. And if you take them outside, it's likely a death sentence. I normally, when I catch a spider, throw it outside. I don't like the idea of just killing them. But then if I throw them outside, I am killing them. More of a slow and painful death. So I don't know what to do with this, you know. You just hit it with a... But then they turn around and say they are pest control in your house for free. Flies, mosquitoes, moths. 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
7: The Ranch.

It's Mark here. I cannot stand. I'm having a bit of a rant right now. I cannot stand. You know when it says contact support on a website and then it says chat to an agent? Oh, I did it the other day. Now, what you do is you actually don't chat to an agent at the start. You chat to AI, which is lovely, and then it puts you through to an agent. Now, I asked a question on one of those chat to an agent things in the corner of the website, and it took them 19 minutes to get back to me, right? I was waiting for a response. And then they got back to me, but because I hadn't looked, I kept checking every couple of minutes. They responded to me, and then 2 minutes later went, "Are you even there? I'm just checking you're still here because I've got other people to see to." So they were basically having a go at me for not getting back to them in 2 minutes, right? So then I responded to them and it took them 5 minutes then to get back to me. So I replied, "Just checking you're still there, dot, dot, dot." And then they went, "Yeah, I'm still here." Then they replied to my message. Then I asked them another question. 8 minutes for a reply again. So then I put, "Just checking you're still there, dot, dot, dot." I just kept putting it back then because I thought it just annoyed me so much that they did it to me first when I waited. Oh, anyway, let's play some...

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1: 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It's where country music lives.

Darkness is good for your heart. It's Mark here. They say too much light at night is tied to higher heart disease risk. Yeah. Nighttime light exposure could increase heart failure up to by a third. Yeah, shorter sleep explained like 25 to 50% of heart changes, leaving the room for other possible pathways like cardiac disruption. But keep it dark when it comes to bedtime. I have smart lights all around the house, and I have a setting where it turns to more of the yellow Kelvin kind of light, the warmer light and darker as it gets into the evenings, because they say that's good for you as well.

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7: On the Ranch.

Don't throw those coffee grounds away. You can use them to insulate your house. It's Mark here. Hello to you. Now, listen, they said coffee waste could help replace foam home insulation. It said it's only on lab scale at the moment without testing yet on strength, fire safety, etc., and building code. But apparently, using coffee ground waste could actually be the next set of insulation for your house. I'm all for it. Although, can you imagine you're at somebody's house and you're like, oh, it smells of coffee in here. And you're like, yeah, I've got coffee waste grounds as my insulation for the house. It keeps me nice and warm. All right. You're talking a little faster these days. Is everything okay? Yeah. You can smell the coffee though, can't you? Oh, you can really smell the coffee.

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